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1: 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It just doesn't get any better than that. 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I always love shopping at Woodley's because they make it fun to pick out the right furniture for your home. 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And I love the fact that Woodley's built some of their own furniture right here in Colorado. I've been to the factory myself in Longmont. It's incredible. They are proud to sell American-made products. Colorado made? Even better. 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

0: just got qualified.
1: Oh, no. Number 10, baby. We've been trying and trying. I called once this time.
0: Oh, my gosh. How great is that? Well, you did it. You got into the drawing. Jim Barry giving away that $500 in cool cash this afternoon. What do you think you might want to do with some of that money?
1: Probably spend it on dogs. We have six.
0: You have six dogs?
1: Yes.
0: Oh, my gosh. That is so expensive. I can't even imagine. Well, good for you, Paula. Listen, congrats on getting qualified. We'll keep doing it every hour until Jim gives away the money this afternoon. Just tell me what station is your favorite and has the cash.
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4: All right, let's jump right into it. It is 9 o'clock right now on this Friday, September 4th. What are some of these hot stories going on this Labor Day weekend? Well, one of the big ones is about former NFL player, sportscaster Mark Sanchez. To me, this is one of those crazy stories. I mean, this guy was on top of the world. Great jobs. I mean, how many people dream of playing in the NFL? And then he becomes a sportscaster. Well, last year, last October, he was in Indianapolis and apparently got into a fight with another man over a parking spot and stabbed the guy. Now, he also got injured himself. He is actually going to be taking a plea deal in Indianapolis about that, about this whole case. Witnesses are saying he smelled like alcohol over on him, and obviously he lost his job after that whole thing. But such a strange story. Well, speaking of somebody who's probably going to lose their job if they haven't yet, I'm talking about the Wheel of Fortune announcer, Jim Thornton.

0: 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That is Toto. I am Jim Berry letting you know. Coming up, we've got the perfect way to end your workday and start your very long Labor Day weekend. 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
1: Cool 105 traffic. A crash on C-470 is causing some pretty heavy delays in Highlands Ranch. 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Crash is eastbound on C-470 just before University. It is blocking the two left lanes, including the left express lane. Backup start before Kendrick Castillo Way. 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I'm Dave O'Brien with traffic on Cool 105.
0: Here's your Cool 105 forecast from Denver 7.
2: Partly cloudy skies for Denver tonight with lows in the mid-60s. Highs in the low 90s tomorrow with a slight chance for afternoon showers, but we'll have highs in the low to mid-90s on Sunday and a chance for afternoon rain as well. On Labor Day, we'll have good chances for those afternoon showers showing up with highs in the low 90s. I'm Denver 7 meteorologist Stacy Donaldson.
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Denver's greatest hits, and wow, what a game. The CU Buffs come back at the end to go up by 1 point over Georgia Tech to only give up a late long pass to set up the winning field goal, which the Buffs block as the time runs out to win 14-13. So fun to get home just in time to watch the end of that game. So fun.